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1: This is Akashvani, the news read by Renu Kataria. National Testing Agency NTA has revamped its examination team by removing 600 experts and onboarding new experts. In a social media post, Ministry of Education said that a four-tier question paper checking system will be put in place by NTA to strengthen the scrutiny of examination papers. The NTA will also induct 20 to 25 officials in the next 2 to 3 weeks. Further, NTA offices will be shifted to the new premises where security will be reinforced with CISF teams. Jharkhand government last night released a list of 44 recruitment exams that have been cancelled due to irregularities amid student protest over the issue. Issuing 8 notifications, state government said the cancelled exams include those conducted by Jharkhand Public Service Commission, JPSC, and outsourced agency TSR Data Processing Private Limited since 2014. The exams cancelled include recruitment for drug inspectors, assistant professors, deputy collectors, dental doctors, assistant engineers, civil judges, additional public prosecutors, and forest range officers, among others. Among the other major examinations cancelled are recruitment for lecturers in government polytechnics, senior scientific officers, assistant conservators of forest, and other administrative and technical posts. BRICS Nations has reiterated their commitment to strengthening collaboration on environmental protection and sustainable development. A joint ministerial statement adopted on the conclusion of 12th BRICS Environment Ministers meeting in New Delhi yesterday said, BRICS Nations also reaffirmed their commitment to advancing the full and effective implementation of the 2030 Agenda for Sustainable Development, the United Nations Framework Convention on Climate Change and its Paris Agreement. The countries emphasized that enhanced international cooperation, including availability of finance from developed countries, is essential to enable developing countries to effectively address environmental and climate challenges. The government has approved an incentive scheme for promotion of domestic PNG connections aimed at bringing clean, safe and affordable piped cooking gas to households across the country. The scheme will be effective from 1st of next month. The Minister of Petroleum and Natural Gas said that the scheme is designed to fast-track the expansion of active PNG connections, ensuring that more families can start using piped natural gas in their kitchens at the earliest. Currently, there are 1.74 crore domestic PNG connections across the country. The ministry added the new scheme directly incentivizes the city gas distribution companies to actively convert unbuilt connections into working gas connections and expand the PNG network to new areas. It said that piped natural gas offers

households a safer, cleaner and more convenient alternative to LPG cylinders and traditional cooking fuels. Ministry of Finance has said that regional rural banks, RRBs, have recorded strong growth in credit delivery during the financial year 2025-26. The ministry said the performance of RRBs under the Reserve Bank of India's priority sector lending framework remained strong during the year. However, the gross loans outstanding of RRBs increased by 10.3% from nearly 5,24,000 crore rupees in financial year 2024-25 to over 5,78,000 crore rupees in 2025-26. Indian Coast Guard's Daman Air Station conducted a swift operation to save the lives of 9 fishermen who were struck in a sinking boat. According to an official press release, the station received a distress call and immediately launched a Chetak helicopter to the location. In men's cricket, host Sri Lanka will resume the second innings at the overnight score of 84 for 4 on day 4 of the first test match of the series at the Gal International Stadium in Sri Lanka today. India were dismissed for 462 in the first innings, while Sri Lanka made 284 runs. And in hockey, the Indian men's team will face arch rivals Pakistan in a crucial Pool D encounter of the FIH Men's Hockey World Cup in Amstelveen, the Netherlands today, with both teams battling for a place in the next round. And that is the end of this news bulletin.

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0: If I knew the box where the smiles were kept, no matter how large the key or strong the bolt, I would try so hard. It would open, I know, for me. This is it. Hey, who's there? Come out. Do you hear me? Who are you?
1: It is me, madam.
0: Oh, is there any news for me?
1: I was asked to deliver this parcel.
0: Oh, okay. And what about your school?
1: Madam, I really want to go to school, but...
0: Okay, I can understand. Why didn't you call out for me earlier?
1: Madam, I could have called you, but when I came, you were reciting your poem.
0: Oh!
1: And I wanted to listen to it. Madam, I did not understand the meaning, but listening to you has made me think of its meaning.
0: Well, here, read from here. The first 8 line is the first stanza. You can read, right?
1: Oh, yes, ma'am, I can.
0: I see sufferings on your face. Your age, the teenage, is when you go for proper education.
1: Mm-hmm.
0: But, well, let's keep it aside for now. You read the stanza.
1: Me?
0: What is it now? Why are you silent? You teenage boys are always like this. Why are you upset? You don't have to be. Listen, one can always learn while earning.
1: What? Is that possible, madam?
0: Yes, I will arrange for it. You don't have to worry.
1: Oh, thank you so much, madam.
0: And since you like my poem, I want you to read the first 8 lines.
1: Oh, yes, ma'am, I will read. If I knew the box where smiles were kept, no matter how large the key or strong the bolt, I would try so hard. It would open, I know, for me. Then, over the land and sea, broadcast, I would scatter the smiles to play, that the children's faces might hold them fast for many, many a day.
0: My God, you read so well. How much do you earn at your work?
1: Oh, ma'am, it is very less, not even enough for a proper meal.
0: Oh, and what about your father?
1: Oh, my father, he had a fight with my mother and never came back from that day.
0: Oh.
1: And they say he has married a shop owner in the city.
0: I know your mother. She's a very kind lady.
1: My mother, she is not well these days.
0: Oh, really? And what about your siblings?
1: We are not able to send them to schools either.
0: Hey.
1: Let's not talk about it, madam. It is better you explain the lines I have read.
0: If there was a box filled with laughter and happiness, she would try to open it with all her might and spread all of it over the plains and the oceans to make them smile and be happy.
1: Madam, who will...

0: The poet make to smile?
1: The children.
0: The children?
1: Yes. Listen carefully. You will get to understand more. In the next lines, what she tells is that she will remove sadness and sorrows from the faces of the children.
0: Mm-hmm.
1: These are about the children playing in the streets.
0: Oh.
1: She will remove the pains and sufferings from their faces and put inside a box.
0: Really?
1: She will then close it with a big lock and call for a giant to throw it into the deep water.
0: That means the poet does not want anyone to suffer.
1: Mm-hmm.
0: She wants to remove sadness, sorrow, and pain, and let the children have a happy life.
1: Yes.
0: Right, madam?
1: You're very right. That is what she wants to spread. The poem is written by the poet Enid Blyton. She is a British poet. She was born on the 11th of August 1897.
0: Oh.
1: Her writings are mainly for children literature. Well, now I want you to read the next 8 lines.
0: Yes, madam. Ma'am.
1: What is it?
0: I happen to remember something.
1: You can tell me.
0: I was to take a bill for Mrs. Jolly.
1: Are you talking about Mrs. Jolly who lives near the parking?
0: Yes, ma'am.
1: Don't worry. I'll be meeting her in the evening. I'll talk to her.
0: Ma'am, she is a very kind lady.
1: Mm-hmm.
0: But she does not like it when I'm late.
1: You first read that 8 lines and after that you can take my bicycle and go to her.
0: Yes, ma'am, I will read the lines. Oh, what will Mrs. Jolly say? What time is it now? I should have gone earlier.
1: My dear, what are you thinking about?
0: Nothing, ma'am. It's nothing.
1: I know. You can take the bicycle and go get the bill for Mrs. Jolly first.
0: Yes, ma'am. I will do that first.
1: Go and ride safely. What I see today is a reflection of Enid Blyton's poetry. His age is to be happy and enjoying with friends. But look at him, burdened with the responsibilities of a family. There is sadness on his face. This boy, it's just an example. There are many like him who has failed to enjoy their childhood. Children who don't get to play and be happy.
0: Ma'am? Ma'am?
1: Oh, I'm here. Are you done with the work?
0: Yes, I took the bill and have also called the carpenters. That's all for the morning.
1: Very good.
0: She has told me to come back in the afternoon after lunch.
1: Well, you can go back there then later. And this is my son's bicycle. He no longer uses it. You can keep it.
0: Really?
1: Yes.
0: If I ride it to my work, it would be very helpful. Thank you very much, ma'am.
1: And what is it now? Why is he standing still without any reply?
0: Ma'am, please listen to the lines as I read.
1: Mm-hmm.
0: If I knew a box that was large enough to hold all the frowns I meet, I would gather them, everyone, from nursery, school, and street. Then, folding and holding, I would pack them in and turn the monster key and hire a giant to drop the box to the depths of the deep, deep sea.
1: You read so well. You seem to have a lot of interest in literature.
0: Ma'am, I left school unwillingly.
1: Oh.
0: Now, the only time I have for reading is at night after completing my daily work at Mrs. Jolly's.
1: If you want, you can come here in the early mornings. I'll help you with literature. And the lines you just read, are you able to understand them?
0: I think the poet wants to remove all the sadness and sorrows from the lives of everyone, particularly the children, isn't it?
1: Yes, the poet uses the word frown to mean that the person is not happy. A person frowns when he is sad, upset, or unhappy. So the poet wants to gather all these and put inside a large box.
0: The poet also says that she wants to scatter and put smiles. But ma'am, I'm unable to understand where exactly

0: exactly she wants to put them.
1: Listen, I would scatter the smiles to play, that the children's faces might hold them fast for many, many days. In these lines, she's already mentioned that she wants to put smile on children's faces.
0: And she also tells that she would gather the frowns, their sorrows and sadness, and put inside a large box.
1: Yes.
0: Which she will close with a big lock and ask for a giant to drop it into the deep sea.
1: That's right.
0: This is an expression of her desire to free the children from sorrows and sadness.
1: You are very right, my child. The reader understands her lines, meaning Enid Blyton's work is a success.
0: Madam?
1: Yes?
0: Where was she born?
1: She was born in East Dulwich. Among her works, Little Noddy is also a famous book.
0: Ma'am? Mm-hmm. Did she write only poems? What all did she write?
1: She wrote stories, plays, poems and educational books for children.
0: Mm-hmm.
1: She was among the bestsellers in the year 1930. And in that year, 600 million copies of her book were sold.
0: Oh, wow.
1: Her books are also translated to 90 languages.
0: Oh, thank you so much, ma'am. Today, I have learned so much from you. I will get going, but before I go...
1: Yes, what is it?
0: Ma'am, you said you would teach me in the mornings.
1: Yes, if you want to. Otherwise, I will not.
0: No, ma'am. I will come every morning. Hope it won't be of much trouble to you.
1: I've already told you that I'll be teaching you. Now go and have your lunch.
0: Thank you very much, ma'am. I will see you tomorrow.
1: I believe the sadness that was on his face has faded. Well, I'll do my best to help him learn literature.
2: Khada puthok sabani thoram masi Department of Education S ki YouTube channel da su tawa phang digani ngasi gi class 8 ki English subject ki tangkak asiga mari lainaba wahang hangjeri.
3: Here is a question for today's episode. When was Enid Blyton born? 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

0: Dear listeners, today's program is very special. We are talking about empowering youths through education, skills and opportunities, and we are honored to have here with us Ma'am Pooja Alangbum, IAS Dishi Bishnupur. And Ma'am, welcome to the program. We are delighted to have you here.
1: Thank you for having me. It's an honor and privilege to be here.
0: Ma'am, to begin with, let's talk about the ground reality. In your opinion, what are the biggest challenges facing the youth of Manipur today?
1: The challenges which the youth of Manipur is facing is similar to the challenges where the youth all over India and the world are facing, because currently with the advent of AI, I feel there's a lot of flux in the kind of work opportunities which are available. Some of the old jobs are disappearing, even the high paying ones such as, you know, computer programming and everything, which is now being taken over by AI. But a lot of new opportunities are also coming up. So the youth of Manipur should also capitalize on the current trends and also figure out where do they need to focus on. At the same time, because of additional challenges such as law and order situation and the conflict, the youth of Manipur might feel a little disappointed and disillusioned. But at the same time, I feel that obstacles and challenges should be seen as a stepping stone to overcome the situation and still find a way. And that's how people of Manipur have shown so much resilience over so many years. So I think they will continue to do so. And we see so many people finding opportunities, not just in Manipur, but in other parts of India and also all over the world. We see such dynamic individuals who are doing so well. For example, we have Ronaldo Lyshram recently. He made a very important discovery, the Loktak protocluster. So he's working, I think, from Japan. So people are finding opportunities all over the world, and I think they should go for it wherever their skills and services they can provide.
0: Ma'am, thank you for the perspective. And education is often seen as the education for change. How can it be made more relevant to the changing need of today's job market?
1: Right. I think some of the education which we are getting is also, we need to cater to the changing environment, because, you know, the kind of rote learning is not that important anymore. I think we need to focus on critical thinking, logical reasoning, communication skills, emotional intelligence. These are things which will always stay relevant, no matter how much AI changes, how new technologies come into being. So I think we need to focus on this. And also, I think we have to focus on providing financial literacy. I think that has very important, I think, because most of us don't learn in our schooling and college years, and we had to figure it out on our own. And it takes a lot of time. So I think all these needs to be, if possible, included in our educational system. So people learn from a very young age regarding the importance of compounding, how to save, how to invest your money, how to take care of yourself. So these are very important things. And I think also we need to figure out how to include, you know, management.

0: in of our emotional and psychological needs also, because people in the modern world, we face constant pressure, especially the youth, you know, because of exams, because of growing up. Even once you start having a career, you also face a lot of stress and difficulties. So I think this is something which could be included in our curriculum if possible, because it gets challenging for, and we see so many young people face mental and psychological problems because of stress of schooling, academia, peer pressure, even pressure from parents. So I think this is quite important to address.
1: Exactly, ma'am. That's very insightful. And alongside education, practical skills are equally important. What role do skills development and vocational training play in the empowering youths today?
0: Yes, definitely. I feel skill development, being physically active, learning a physical skill or a job, I think it's very important because it helps to develop our nerves. And I think from a very young age, I think it's important to even let kids, you know, play and learn by doing, and not just theories. So practical learning, tinkering with things, tinkering with objects, I think it's a very important part. And because I feel in India, we have focused so much on theory and giving exams, but sometimes the practical aspect is not that much given priority. So I think that is very important. And I think whichever skill or career you take up, I think it's very important to at least have one vocational skill, you know, whether it's carpentry, whether it's crafting. And India and Manipur has so many skilled, you know, craftsmen, artisans who are so skilled generationally. They're carrying forward traditions through generations, learning on handicrafts, handlooms. So I think this is skill worth learning, and it is a skill worth passing down to through every generation. So in order to save this important skills and this generational importance, I think we need to strengthen it, and we have to make sure, if possible, to inculcate it in our curriculum as well.
1: Yes, ma'am. Indeed, skills opens the doors, and opportunities exist in both the public and private sector. How can young people prepare themselves to succeed in these diverse fields?
0: Right. Both public and private sectors play a very important role in developing our country. And I think because we have to not only see public and private sectors as completely different from each other, but they complement and supplement each other. And actually, the development of both and the efficient functioning of both will lead to a developing country, and it will help develop our and bring prosperity to the nation. So for young people who want to go into public sector, of course, they sometimes, most of the public sector jobs require giving a competitive exam. So, of course, people will, you'll have to study, you have to put in the hard work, you'll have to hunker down and prepare for an exam. Sometimes people take coaching, which are all important. But at the end of the day, I think self-study and also realizing what you're good at. I think you have to figure out what you're good at, what you're passionate about, and what you have to put in the hard work also. Sometimes people feel that they're, you know, they want to say become a doctor, or they want to become an IAS officer. But of course, it's easy to say that, but you also have to know, do you really want to do it, or is it because of the pressure you face from society, from your parents? Because if it's intrinsic motivation, if it's something you truly want, then you will be able to work for it. But if it's because someone else is telling you to do it, then I feel, you know, that motivation will be really hard to find. So to figure that out, once you figure that out, and say if you are very good at law, you know, you can pursue private practice. If you're good at football, you know, you can become a footballer. If you're good at dance, you can set up your own academy. So there are so many opportunities, both in the public and private sector. And the most important part is you become very good at it. You put in hours of practice, you put in that effort and that hard work to become really good at what you are passionate about. Once that is there, then you will find opportunities open up before you, and you have to grasp it.

0: feel how to increase that surface area of serendipity is you become very good at something. Mm-hmm. And you also try to meet other people as well, because you will learn many things by socializing with people in different fields as well. So mm-hmm. just being good at one thing is of course important, but also to find people from other fields and diverse spheres, and that's how you expand your areas of opportunity and chances. Mm-hmm. So this is the kind of what I would like to suggest to young people who would like to find opportunities both in the public and private sectors. You have to get good and you have to keep searching, and good things will come your way.
1: Yeah, ma'am. Preparation is very important, mm-hmm. and following their passion is also important in one's life. But support systems matters too, I think, right. So. And how can government initiatives help bridge the gap between education and employment?
0: Right. I think, of course, government, I think, has realized that we have to not just provide an education, but also facilitate their employment. The youth unemployment is quite high. So I mm-hmm. think people have realized, and people in government have realized the importance of bridging that gap. Mm-hmm. And that's why we have new skill mission. There are so many different schemes which give skilling and also placement at the same time. Mm-hmm. Recently, specifically for the internally displaced persons mm-hmm. of Manipur, the government of Manipur has initiated cabin crew training. Mm-hmm. And so I think they have trained around 300 to 500 people in the last mm-hmm. 1 year and given placement to almost 50% of them. Mm-hmm. So many of them are in Indigo, Air India. They are working in cabin crew. Mm-hmm. And many of them have been placed in 5-star hotels all mm-hmm. over. So in terms of hospitality management. Mm-hmm. So these are things which the government is doing to bridge that gap, and also in terms of providing skill development, whether it's carpentry, whether it's providing industrial equipments, mm-hmm. facilitating space. Government is doing quite a lot, but I feel that there's only so much the government can do. Mm-hmm. A lot of that effort and that innovation has to come from the private sector. I mm-hmm. think we need a lot of young entrepreneurs, business people to come in and come up with new business opportunities, because that is how they will provide employment mm-hmm. as well as empower themselves and bring prosperity to Manipur. So I think, of course, government will also have to facilitate and make sure to remove any hurdles and obstacles. Mm-hmm. So, I think in terms of making regulations easy mm-hmm. so that the businesses can find it easier to navigate the system, be able to register easily, find licenses easily. Mm-hmm. So these are the things which government should focus on and has been focusing on. So I think in the next few years, I think there's going to be a change.
1: Mm-hmm. Exactly, ma'am. And mm-hmm. even with these efforts from government and from the businessmen, etc., many students still feel uncertain about their career path. What advice would you give to those who are unsure about this, which direction to take?
0: I think uncertainty is part and parcel of being a young adult. Mm-hmm. When you transition from school, college to, searching for a job, I mm-hmm. think that uncertainty is normal. And I think that's also how you will learn to maximize your chances. That's how you will maximize your learning curve also. Mm-hmm. Because when I was also going through a similar period of time, I felt very uncertain about my future. And that's one thing I would like to advise young people, is that you should not just have one option. Have many options, because mm-hmm. sometimes one will work out, one will not work out. And even if you make mistakes, even if you fail, do not take it too hard, mm-hmm. because sometimes people feel, I should only become a doctor, or I should only become an engineer, or only an IAS officer. When you do that and you feel, you're not able to achieve that, you feel very disappointed. Mm-hmm. So, of course, you will feel bad, but I think you should also be able to pivot and learn something else, mm-hmm. So that shows how resilient you are. That shows that you have that flexibility. Mm-hmm. And I think in the 21st century, especially now, many people will have to change careers, mm-hmm. So we don't know how long the jobs are going to remain the same. Maybe next 5 years, the market will be completely different, yes. 5-10 years, mm-hmm. maybe almost 50% of the people will have to change their jobs mm-hmm. and switch jobs. So we have to remain very flexible, and especially

0: For young people who are uncertain, I think that is part and parcel of growing up, and you have to learn to live with it. Don't take it too seriously. You will figure out a way. And even if you have to move your jobs or change your jobs, I think you have to take it in your stride, and you have to feel that whatever opportunities you have got, whatever learning you have taken in whatever job or even your schooling or college, that is only going to help you. So never take even your failures as a setback. Take it as a stepping stone to further success, to new opportunities. And I think sometimes when people don't make any mistakes or don't fail, they actually don't mature as much. I feel that when people face setbacks, that's when you become smarter. That's when you learn how to get better. So it's think of it as an opportunity and do well and learn in whatever diverse field or sphere that you feel inclined towards.
1: That's really an encouraging guidance, ma'am. Looking ahead, and what qualities and skills today's youth should develop to become a future leader?
0: I think one of the most important thing is to develop empathy, to develop emotional intelligence, because I come across many smart people, but sometimes I feel they don't know how to relate to other people. They don't know how to connect to other people. And especially when you start working, most of the times you will work in teams. You will have to work with people. You won't be working alone. So your ability to connect to people, your ability to communicate with people, I think that starts playing a very important role. Sometimes more than the skills and services you can provide, the ability to work with people, the ability to bring out the best in people and bring out the best in yourself also. Sometimes you have to play the role of a follower. Sometimes you'll have to play the role of a leader. So you should be able to play both the roles without having any ego that, oh, I am this officer, or I have studied in this school, or I've studied in that college. Without having any kind of ego, you should be able to play the role of both a follower when required and also play the role of a leader when required. So that requires that flexibility in your emotions, that requires flexibility in your psychology and mentality. And I think you should start developing that. You can start developing that if you are aware of yourself. So being self-aware, if you feel, oh, I have anger management issues, then you should learn how to work on it. If you feel that you get stressed and anxious easily, then you can work on it. All of us have problems. All of us have weaknesses. All of us have flaws. When you learn to recognize it, don't think of it as a setback. Think, how can I learn to control it? How can I learn to manage it? And once you do that, I think you will be able to make decisions easily. You will be able to make better choices when you're in a calm frame of mind, when you are able to control and manage your anger, your stress, your problems. So I think for future leaders, young people, not just studying or not just skills, but to become aware of your own emotional states, to become able to manage all those things, and also to be able to communicate with other people. I think that is some of the skills they should develop early. And also being able to articulate, being able to, relate to people, whether it's in boardrooms, whether it's with seniors, whether it's with juniors, whether it's with public, and to also learn to communicate with people from all generations. So these are the skills you can learn on your own. You don't need a teacher, but you should just be willing to go out and learn from someone in the street or someone from your office. You should not feel ki, this person is not smart enough. Everyone has something to teach you. And so take that as a learning curve and take every opportunity that comes your way.
1: It's very nice then. And I think, ma'am, leadership is not just about success, but also service. So how can young people contribute meaningfully to the development of Manipur while pursuing with their own aspirations?
0: Yeah, definitely. I feel that everyone should work for themselves because once you are able to be financially independent, then you can help others. So what I always tell people is that just because you have become something, just because you have found a career for yourself, you should not be content with that. Your job is to now help people who come after.

0: you. So you have to help them up the ladder if possible. So that is very important. So whichever young people has achieved something, try to give back to your society, try to give back to your community, come back to your like guys, come back to your your families, and try to at least mentor, guide, advise someone else. You know, if possible, as many people, but if not as many people, at least one or two more people, if you can help and guide them, I think it's a win-win for everyone. And so that spirit of service, that spirit of community should always be there. I tell people, you should always have the spirit of volunteerism also, because sometimes, you know, people feel that if I do this, or if I, you know, clean up my environment, will I get something? You shouldn't always be asking what you get, but you should also ask, what can I give? Yes. So that is also important. And I think this has to go side by side. You have rights, you know, you have rights which you can demand from the state, but you also have duties to your community. You also have duties to your society. So you have to take both of them and go side by side. So in order to develop Manipur, I think people have to have that sense of spirit of sacrifice, that spirit of service. And I think you can do that once you have figured something out for yourself. So if you have any skill, if you're good at something, then you can always provide that and maximize it. I think you also learn by teaching other people. You also learn by advising other people. If you only keep to yourself and say, oh, I have got my PhD, I have, you know, I'm a professor, I'm a doctor, but I don't need to talk to anyone else, I am very, you know, I am very self-contained, which is fine. Everyone, of course, should be self-contained and should be able to fend for themselves. But if you keep that knowledge and that experience only to yourself, then I think the world is missing out on a lot. So the fact that I've also come so far is because of my village, because of my community, and because of my mothers and grandmothers, those who have come before me and who have pushed so much and have given so much of their love, their experience and training to me. So it comes through generation. It comes when someone comes up and says, I have to amplify my knowledge and I want to teach more people about it. So definitely the youth should also keep this in mind, that when you have reached somewhere, make sure that you help others along with you.
1: Speaking of aspirations, ma'am, the future holds new possibilities. What opportunities do you see emerging for the youth of Manipur in the coming years?
0: I think the youth of Manipur are very, you know, they work a lot, they work hard, and they can work really smart also. So Manipur has a lot to contribute, and because I think things are getting better now in Manipur as well, there's lots of opportunities, whether it is in tourism, in business opportunities. I think even, you know, people can set up small IT industries as well. People are getting skilled in different AI, all these different technologies people are learning outside. So if they are able to bring back and set up viable institutions, viable systems, viable businesses, I think they can do really well. Because people in Manipur, I've noticed that a lot of us, even when we have studied outside, we have worked outside, many of us want to come back home, you know? So many of us want to come back home and set up something. We want to, we feel very connected to our homeland. We feel very rooted. So I think that, and Manipur has a lot of indigenous plants, indigenous medicinal systems, and we also have a lot of career opportunities in handloom, handicraft, all these. So we can set up a lot of micro, small and medium businesses, and I think they can thrive because there's this need for organic farming. There's a lot of demand for that also, and Manipur produces a lot of food and fruits, and you know, things like jakhau, things like pineapple. These are, there's a lot of demand in the market. So if we are able to scale this up, I think we can provide a viable business plan and business for young people to invest and cater to.
1: Really inspiring words that you are putting on, ma'am. And finally, ma'am, we have to wrap up this conversation. Last message would you like to share with the young listeners of Akashvani Imphal about building a successful and meaningful future?
0: To the young listeners of Akashvani

0: Well, I would like to say that if you're in your school, if you're in your college years right now, I want you to maximize that potential. You should, of course, focus on your academics. You should go for your studies well. At the same time, if you get opportunities to participate in quizzes, debates, dance, music, sports, please do so, because this is the best time to learn as much as possible. And the more you try things, the more you participate, you will figure out what you are interested in and what you are good at. So this is a good time to learn. And because once you finish with college, then you have to start concentrating on your careers and everything. So that learning period, that period of experimenting, hit and trial, that will pass. So especially in school and college, I urge young listeners to try and participate in as many activities as possible. Even if you're not good at it, it's fine. I also participated in many things. I was bad in almost 90% of them, but I still have good stories, you know. So to tell, like, I used to also be part of school plays in theater. I was not good at it, but it was still so much fun, because you got to learn with many people, and it's, you know, you grow as a person, you you learn different skills, you learn communication skills, oratory skills, you learn to think fast, you learn to think on your feet, you know. Even sports, I participated in a lot of them. I was bad in almost all of them, but I still had so much fun doing it. So I think just because you're bad, or you're not professional, or you're not good enough, you should not feel disillusion. I think you should try as much as possible, because sometimes when you're bad and you're still having fun, I think that also matters as a lot, because we shouldn't always be very productive. We shouldn't also count our lives based on how much, you know, productivity or efficiency we are able to provide. We're all humans at the end of the day. So as a human being, I think, you know, being bad at something, being able to laugh at yourself, being able to fail and still pick yourself up and laugh at yourself and still figure out something to do, I think that's the whole part of growing up. That's the whole part of developing and maturing as a person. So that's how you also get a personality. Sometimes you come across very intelligent people, but they don't socialize, or they don't mix out with people, so sometimes they're not very interesting. But you come across people, maybe those who haven't even finished their college, but they have traveled the world, they have met many people, they have a lot of skills. So to learn from them, to speak to them, it's so interesting and so fascinating. So you'll meet all kinds of people, of course. Be guided by your parents, be guided by your teachers. They have the best interests at heart. But in the end, I feel that last reserve of decision, the last reserve of choosing something, a career for yourself, the last decision should always be by you. So I think no matter how well your parents, your teachers, society tells you, if you are very good at something and you feel that this is the path I must choose for yourself, then you choose that. And I wish all of you the best of luck, because I believe that the youth of Manipur are so smart, are so intelligent and so hardworking, and you'll be able to overcome whatever comes your way. Just believe in yourself, believe in that voice inside you, and I think you can conquer the world.
1: Thank you so much, ma'am. And as we conclude this inspiring discussion, one thing is very clear, that youth of Manipur have immense potential. And we sincerely thank you, ma'am, for your valuable time. And thank you so much for your time, ma'am.
0: Thank you. It was an honor to be here. Thank you.
1: And with that, we come to the end of today's program. Thank you for being with us and for your valuable time. Stay tuned to Akashwani Imphal for more interesting programs, stories and updates. Until we meet again, keep listening, stay connected and have a great day. Thank you so much.

0: ꯀꯤ ꯈꯣꯟꯖꯦꯜ ꯃꯇꯥꯡꯁꯤꯗ ꯂꯣꯏꯁꯤꯟꯖꯔꯤ. ꯊꯧꯔꯝ ꯇꯥꯕꯤꯔꯝꯂꯤꯕ ꯄꯨꯝꯅꯃꯛꯄꯨ ꯑꯃꯨꯛꯀ ꯍꯟꯅ ꯈꯨꯔꯨꯝꯖꯔꯤ.
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2: This is Akashwani Shillong, the Northeast News Bulletin read by Rahul Chatterjee. First, the headlines. 46 cadres of proscribed Kanglipa Communist Party, Taibanganba Group surrender before Manipur government. Chief Minister Himanta Biswa Sarma announces policy to protect interests and identity of indigenous people. And Northeast Center for Technology Application and Reach showcases technology-driven initiatives in Shillong. The news in detail. In a major step towards peace, reconciliation and development in Manipur, 46 cadres of the proscribed Kanglipa Communist Party, Taibanganba Group, including four women, laid down arms and surrendered to the government yesterday. The homecoming ceremony was organized by the Home Department at the 1st Manipur Rifles Parade Ground in Imphal. Chief Minister Yumnam Khemchan Singh lauded the rebel group for coming forward to surrender, stating that holding guns has not brought peace. He assured that the government would extend all possible support to those who have surrendered under the revised Surrender Cum Rehabilitation Policy 2018. They will be imparted with skill-based training to help them earn their livelihood. Director General of Manipur Police, Mukesh Singh, said that the police will support the legal process of surrender, verification and rehabilitation. Chief Minister Himanta Biswa Sarma yesterday announced a new policy aimed at protecting the interests and identity of the indigenous people of Assam. Under the policy, the government will specially notify 40 revenue circles where only people who have been residing there for three generations will be eligible to purchase land. A legislation will be enacted in this regard, the Chief Minister said at a press conference in Guwahati yesterday. From saffron cultivation across the Northeast to mobile food processing facilities reaching farmers in remote areas, the Northeast Centre for Technology Application and Reach showcased its technology-driven initiatives during a meeting of the Inter-Media Publicity Coordination Committee at its headquarters in Shillong yesterday. The officials were briefed on Nectar's initiatives aimed at taking scientific and technological solutions closer to communities across the Northeast. Arun Kumar Sharma, Director General, Nectar, highlighted the centre's work on saffron cultivation in different parts of the region, including Sikkim, Arunachal Pradesh, Meghalaya and Mizoram. The centre also showcased its mobile food processing unit, developed to take processing and value addition facilities closer to farmers in far-flung areas. Mizoram Chief Minister Lal Duhoma described the Mizo Meche Insui Kom Paul, an Apex Women's Body and other voluntary organizations as key pillars of society. They play a vital role in guiding younger generations and strengthening social institutions, Mr. Lal Duhoma said after cementing the foundation for a new building of MHIP at Aizawl's Treasury Square area. He also described the MHIP as a major non-governmental organization dedicated to the welfare of women and children and said that the government would continue to extend support to it. Tripura Chief Minister Dr. Manik Shaha has asserted that his government is committed to improving development programs and public service delivery across the state. Dr. Shaha was speaking while chairing the state-level Disha meeting at the Secretariat in Agartala yesterday. The meeting reviewed the progress of various centrally sponsored schemes and development programs. Emphasis was laid on timely completion, effective implementation, and ensuring benefits reach people at the grassroots level. To mark the commencement of the sixth year of Nasha Mukt Bharat Abhiyan, officers and staff of Akashwani Kohima yesterday took the national pledge against drug abuse and alcohol addiction. The participants resolved to work towards making themselves, their families, friends and communities free from drugs and alcohol, stressing that change must begin with oneself. The pledge-taking ceremony was led by head of program Ella Kaina, who pointed out that government and law enforcement agencies alone cannot address the growing problem of substance abuse.

She stressed the need for collective participation from the community. Sikkim Chief Minister Prem Singh Tamang yesterday assured tourism stakeholders that the government would not introduce any system that adversely affects their interests amid concerns over the proposed online permit system. Addressing a consultative meeting on the proposed system at Manan Kendra in Gangtok, Mr. Tamang said the digital platform was aimed at making the permit process faster, more transparent and accountable. Tourists, both Indians and foreigners visiting border-adjacent regions in Sikkim, such as Tsomgo Lake, Nathula Pass, Yumthang Valley and Guru Dongmar Lake, require a protected area permit. Additionally, foreign tourists also need a restricted area permit to enter Sikkim. The documents are issued offline, often leading to uncertainties in travel plans. To streamline the process, the government plans to introduce an online system, officials said. The Arunachal Pradesh government has sought stronger support from the Indian Council of Agricultural Research for preparing a time-bound agriculture roadmap for the state. The government has also called for setting up of a central Kiwi Research Institute and opening 10 more Krishi Vigyan Kendras in uncovered districts. Addressing the 97th Annual General Meeting of ICAR in New Delhi, Agriculture and Horticulture Minister Gabriel D. Wangsu said, Arunachal Pradesh needs mountain-specific scientific solutions to strengthen its agriculture and allied sectors. He pointed out the difficult terrain, vast geographical spread, and dispersed farming communities in the state. A special awareness program aimed at promoting mental well-being among students was launched yesterday at Netaji Subhash Mahavidyalaya in Udaipur. The initiative is being jointly organized by the National Health Mission, Tripura Sundari Subdivisional Hospital, and the Counseling Club of Netaji Subhash Mahavidyalaya. Speakers stressed on the importance of giving equal attention to mental and physical health and encouraged students to openly discuss stress and anxiety and seek counseling when necessary. Similar programs will be held across 32 degree colleges in Tripura. Nagaland's agriculture advisor Matung Yanthan has called for greater institutional support for agriculture in his state and the Northeast as a whole. Speaking at the 97th Annual General Meeting of the ICAR Society in New Delhi yesterday, Mr. Yanthan called for the establishment of a national or regional institute for hill agriculture and climate-resilient farming, preferably in Nagaland. He also sought the establishment of colleges for horticulture, fisheries, natural farming and food technology in Nagaland under the Central Agricultural University framework. Mr. Yanthan urged the ICAR to strengthen recruitment and infrastructure at all 11 Krishi Vigyan Kendras in Nagaland. He emphasized on greater institutional priority to Nagaland's farmers and youth, considering the state's unique hill agriculture needs and potential. The Assam government has announced the Chief Minister's Farmers Excellence Award to honour progressive farmers who have achieved self-reliance through agriculture. Chief Minister Himanta Biswa Sarma said that over the next 5 years, 10,000 educated young farmers will be honoured under the initiative. Each awardee will receive 1 lakh rupees and will also be linked with various government schemes of the Agriculture Department. 1,000 emerging farmers will receive the award this year. The 65th edition of the Subrato Cup International Football Tournament commenced at the B.R. Ambedkar Stadium in Delhi yesterday. Meghalaya got the better of Chandigarh by 2-0 in the featured match in Group D in the Junior Girls Under-17 category. The tournament was declared open by Air Marshal S. Shivakumar, Air Officer in Charge Administration and Vice Chairman Subrato Mukherjee Sports Education Society. Air Marshal Shivakumar said, the 65th Subrato Cup is a testament to the enduring spirit of football in India. And before we wind up, another look at the headlines. 46 cadres of proscribed Kanglepa Communist Party Taibangamba Group surrender before Manipur government. Chief Minister Himanta Biswa Sarma announces policy to protect interests and identity of indigenous people. And Northeast Center for Technology Application and Reach, NECTAR, showcases technology-driven initiatives in Shillong. And with that, we end the Northeast News Bulletin, which came to you from Akashvani, Shillong.

0: ꯑꯣꯏꯕ ꯄꯥꯎ ꯇꯥꯕꯤꯔꯁꯤ꯫
1: ꯑꯀꯥꯁꯕꯥꯅꯤ ꯏꯝꯐꯥꯜ ꯍꯧꯖꯤꯛ ꯐꯥꯎꯕꯒꯤ ꯃꯔꯨꯑꯣꯏꯕ ꯄꯥꯎꯗ ꯀꯦꯝꯄꯦꯟ ꯐꯣꯔ ꯖꯁ ꯑꯦꯟ ꯐꯤꯌꯔ ꯗꯤꯂꯤꯃꯤꯇꯦꯁꯟ ꯖꯦ ꯑꯦꯐꯅ ꯀꯧꯕ ꯄꯨꯡ 40 ꯖꯦꯅꯔꯦꯜ ꯁ꯭ꯇ꯭ꯔꯥꯏꯛꯅ ꯉꯁꯤꯁꯨ ꯃꯤꯌꯥꯝꯒꯤ ꯃꯍꯧꯁꯥꯒꯤ ꯄꯨꯟꯁꯤꯗ ꯆꯥꯎꯅ ꯑꯄꯟꯕ ꯊꯣꯛꯂꯤ꯫ ꯏꯟꯗꯤꯌꯟ ꯃꯦꯇ꯭ꯔꯣꯂꯣꯖꯤꯀꯦꯜ ꯗꯤꯄꯥꯔꯠꯃꯦꯟꯠ ꯏꯝꯐꯥꯜ 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
1: This is Akashwani. I am Anuja Kumar with the midday news. The headlines. Union Minister Ashwini Vaishnaw says government investing around $130 billion in public investment every year, resulting in sustained economic growth. Supreme Court seeks centre's response for implementing Radhakrishnan Committee's recommendations on exam reforms after NEET UG paper leak. Weather Department forecasts very heavy rainfall over parts of Chhattisgarh, Madhya Pradesh, Uttar Pradesh and Uttarakhand today. India defeats Sri Lanka in first test by 165 runs. Manav Sutar takes 6 wickets. And in men's hockey, India to take on arch rivals Pakistan in AFIH World Cup at Wagener this afternoon. And now the news in detail. Information and Broadcasting Minister Ashwini Vaishnaw has said that India's economic growth is now recognized globally and the country is growing at a growth range of 6-8%. He said this growth story is driven by four key pillars: investment in social, digital and physical infrastructure, inclusive growth and a strong focus on manufacturing. Addressing the Uttar Pradesh-Japan Investment Summit 2026 in New Delhi today, Mr. Vaishnaw said investment is an important part of the country's growth journey, with India investing around $130 billion every year. The minister said increased economic activity has enabled the country to maintain sustained growth, generate new employment opportunities and ensure that the benefits of growth reach every section of society.
2: The investment story is very important part of our entire growth journey. From a very minuscule investment that we used to make in our country, the public investment, today we have reached a level where we are making a sustained public investment of $130 billion every year. That much economic activity has helped our country grow in a very sustained manner, generate lots of new employment opportunities, and make sure that the benefits of growth reach every segment of the society.
1: Speaking on the occasion, Uttar Pradesh Chief Minister Yogi Adityanath said the partnership between India and Japan is based on shared growth, technology and prosperity. He highlighted that Uttar Pradesh has now emerged as one of India's top three economies and has become a growth engine of the country's development. The Supreme Court today reiterated the need to institutionalize the National Testing Agency, NTA, with secure infrastructure, dedicated testing centers, cybersecurity systems, institutional expertise, and a permanent mechanism for examination-related operations to prevent future paper leaks. While hearing pleas concerning the NEET UG 2026 paper leak, the court directed the Union Secretary for the Ministry of Education to file an affidavit setting out the steps being taken to implement the Radhakrishnan Committee's recommendations. The court said its objective was to ensure that the country has a robust examination institution capable of retaining expertise and adapting to technological changes. Solicitor General appearing for the Centre and the NTA explained the safeguards currently in place for the preparation, printing, transportation and distribution of question papers. The K. Radhakrishnan Committee was constituted under the chairmanship of former ISRO chairman Dr. K. Radhakrishnan after the NEET UG 2024 paper leak controversy. It submitted its report to the Ministry of Education in October 2024, making 101 recommendations to overhaul the NTA and strengthen the security and integrity of public examinations. The Supreme Court today sought responses from the Centre and the National Commission for Protection of Child Rights on a PIL seeking the establishment of a national DNA and a biometric identification system for missing and rescued children to facilitate scientific identification, tracing and reunification with their families. The Apex Court issued notices to the Ministry of Home Affairs and the Commission. The petition sought directions to the centre and all the states and union territories to create a centralised system backed by statutory safeguards for DNA and biometric identification of the missing and rescued children. The Enforcement Directorate, ED, has conducted searches at 10 premises in Rampur and Saharanpur in Uttar Pradesh and Delhi in connection with a money laundering investigation involving the Maulana Muhammad Ali Johar Trust and Muhammad Ali Johar University in Rampur. The ED said the searches were carried out under the Prevention of Money Laundering Act 2002. It added the investigation relates to the alleged diversion of government contract funds through private contractors and their subsequent use, including for creation of assets for the university or the trust. The Lucknow-based Maulana Muhammad Ali Johar Trust, of which former Uttar Pradesh Cabinet Minister Azam Khan is the main trustee, along with the family members and associates, runs the Muhammad Ali Johar University and a public school in Rampur district. The ED said that the searches were aimed at tracing the alleged proceeds of crime and recovering financial records, documents and digital evidence related to the diversion and utilization of government funds. Vice President C.P. Radhakrishnan will begin a two-day visit to Uttarakhand today. He will address the trainee officers of the 2025-27 batch of the Indian Forest Service at the Indira Gandhi National Forest Academy in Dehradun. The Vice President will also be the chief guest at the closing ceremony of the second phase of the professional course for 2024 batch IAS officers at the Lal Bahadur Shastri National Academy of Administration in Mussoorie tomorrow. This is Akashwani giving you the news. For quick news updates round the clock, follow us on X handle at EIR News Alerts. And for details of these stories and more, log on to our website www.newsoneir.gov.in and download the News on EIR app. Union Finance Minister Nirmala Sitharaman has today embarked on an official visit to Singapore with a ministerial delegation to participate in the fourth India-Singapore Ministerial Roundtable. The delegation comprised External Affairs Minister Dr. S. Jayashankar, Union Commerce and Industry Minister Piyush Goyal and Union Minister of State for Electronics and IT Jitin Prasad. Established in 2022, the India-Singapore Ministerial Roundtable is a key high-level economic mechanism serving as the apex ministerial mechanism for advancing the India-Singapore Comprehensive Strategic Partnership. It provides a platform to review progress and explore new areas of collaboration across six pillars, including advanced manufacturing, connectivity, digitalization, healthcare and medicine, skill development, and sustainability. The Finance Ministry said that the fourth India-Singapore Ministerial Roundtable will build on the progress made under these pillars and explore new opportunities to further strengthen the India-Singapore economic partnership. Meanwhile, External Affairs Minister Dr. S. Jayashankar today met his Singaporean counterpart Vivian Balakrishnan on his arrival in the country for the fourth India-Singapore Ministerial Roundtable being held tomorrow. In a social media post, Dr. Jayashankar expressed confidence that the complex will reflect the new era of India-Singapore Comprehensive Strategic Partnership and further strengthen services for the Indian diaspora. The India Meteorological Department, or IMD, has forecast very heavy rainfall conditions over North Chhattisgarh, East Madhya Pradesh, Uttar Pradesh and Uttarakhand today. The weather agency predicted heavy rainfall over parts of Northeast India, Jammu and Kashmir, Ladakh, Himachal Pradesh, Chandigarh, Punjab, Haryana and Delhi today. Similar weather conditions are expected over Bihar, Jharkhand, Sub-Himalayan West Bengal, Vidarbha, coastal and south interior Karnataka, Tamil Nadu, Puducherry, Karaikal, Kerala and Mahi during the day. In Jammu and Kashmir, in view of the prevailing adverse weather conditions, Sri Mata Vaishno Devi Shrine Board has temporarily suspended fresh registration for the Sri Mata Vaishno Devi pilgrimage as a precautionary measure. However, the third batch of pilgrims for the Baba Budha Amarnath Yatra left for the Bhagwati Nagar Yatri Nivas in Jammu early this morning. The Met Department has forecast light to moderate rain and thunder showers at many places across Jammu and Kashmir today.
3: Shri Mata Vaishno Devi pilgrims who have already completed their registration and possesses valid RFID cards are being permitted to proceed with the pilgrimage. Subject to weather conditions and directions issued by the authorities, pilgrims are advised to remain vigilant, follow the instruction of the Shrine Board and local administration and avoid taking unnecessary risks during the adverse weather condition. The authorities are closely monitoring the situation and further decisions regarding the resumption of fresh registration will be taken based on the prevailing weather and safety condition. The Yatra will continue until August 28th. And will culminate on Raksha Bandhan. The weather department has forecast light to moderate rain and thunder showers at many places across Jammu and Kashmir today. Intense rains are likely at a few places, particularly during late afternoon and evening hours. With rainfall already continuing since late last night in several areas, people are advised to remain cautious, especially during intense showers. The Met Department has also warned of isolated heavy spells in some parts of the Kashmir division. This is N. Gulshan Rana for Akashvani News from Jammu.
1: Heavy rain in Uttarakhand, particularly in the hill areas, has disrupted road connectivity at several places. Our correspondent reports that heavy rain late last night in Dharchula area of Pithoragarh district caused a Bailey Bridge at Kulagarh on the Dharchula-Tawaghat National Highway to collapse. Efforts are underway to restore connectivity at the earliest.
4: The collapse of the Bailey Bridge at Kulagarh due to heavy rain and landslides has disrupted road connectivity to Adi Kailash and Kailash Mansarovar pilgrimage routes as well as the road linked to the China border. With the road blocked, the Dharma, Chaudas and Vyas valleys have been cut off from the district headquarters and Dharchula areas. An alternate route cannot be created through the stream due to high water level. The administration has stepped up efforts to restore the bridge. According to the BRO, work on diversion route is expected to be completed by this evening, after which traffic movement is expected to resume. Meanwhile, more than 100 rural roads in several parts of the states have been disrupted due to rainfall and landslides. Efforts are underway to reopen these roads. Intermittent rain is being reported in various parts of the state today. The Met Department has issued a warning of heavy to very heavy rainfall in Dehradun and Bageshwar today. Heavy rainfall is also likely at isolated places in Tehri, Pauri, Haridwar, Champawat, Pithoragarh, Nainital and Udham Singh Nagar. Sakshi Singh, Akashwani News, Dehradun.
1: Flood situation remains critical in several parts of North Odisha, with Bhadrak among the worst affected as swollen rivers inundate villages and disrupt normal life. In Bhadrak, floodwaters have surrounded several panchayats across 6 blocks, prompting closure of 297 schools and 395 Anganwadi centres today. More from our correspondent.
5: The flood crisis in Odisha continues to cause severe hardship, particularly in Bhadrak district, where large areas remain submerged by the swollen Baitarani and Salandhi rivers. Villages in Basudepur, Tihidi, Dhamnagar, Bhandari Pokhari and Chandwali blocks are still surrounded by flood water. In Ghatpur village of Chandwali, water has entered houses, with residents reporting shortages of drinking water, food and shelter. The district administration has kept 297 schools and 395 Anganwadi centers closed today as a precaution. In a major rescue operation, Odisha Disaster Rapid Action Force ODRAF personnel rescued 230 students stranded for 4 days at a government residential school in Kulsahi village of Kendrapada district. The IMD has forecast isolated heavy rainfall over Odisha today. Prakash Das for Akashvani News, Bhubaneswar.
1: On to sports. In men's cricket, India beat host Sri Lanka by 165 runs in the first test of the two-match series in Goa today. India now leads 1-0 in the series. Chasing a target of 372, Sri Lanka were bowled out for 206 in 77.4 overs during the post-lunch session, handing India a comfortable victory. For India, Manav Sutar took 6 wickets, Prasidh Krishna took 2, while Ravindra Jadeja and Mohammad Siraj took 1 each. In hockey, Indian men's team will face arch-rivals Pakistan in the crucial Pool D encounter of the AFIH World Cup at Wagener Hockey Stadium in Amstelveen, the Netherlands today. The match will start at 3 p.m. Indian Standard Time. Both teams will battle for a place in the next round. India is currently having 3 points from 2 matches. In the BWF Badminton World Championships, India's Dhruv Kapila and Tanisha Krasto have advanced to the pre-quarterfinals of the mixed doubles event at the Indira Gandhi Indoor Stadium in New Delhi. They outsmarted Macau's Leong Yak Chong and Eng Weng Chi in straight games. The 15-seeded Dhruv and Tanisha will face the 6-seeded Chinese pair of Cheng Fanghui and Gu Xin Hua. In football, East Bengal FC will take on Sporting Club Delhi in the first semi-final of the 135th Durand Cup at the Salt Lake Stadium in Kolkata today. The match will begin at 7 p.m. IST, with both teams aiming to secure a place in the final. And now, before we end the bulletin, the headlines once again. Union Minister Ashwini Vaishnaw says government investing around $130 billion in public investment every year, resulting in sustained economic growth. Supreme Court seeks Centre's response for implementing Radhakrishnan Committee's recommendations on exam reforms after NEET UG paper leak. Weather Department forecasts very heavy rainfall over parts of Chhattisgarh, Madhya Pradesh, Uttar Pradesh and Uttarakhand today. India defeats Sri Lanka in first test by 165 runs. Manav Sothar takes 6 wickets. And in men's hockey, India to take on arch rivals Pakistan in AFIH World Cup at Wagener this afternoon. And with that, we end the midday news.

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Yes guys, on Sangai Channel from Akashwani Imphal. Friends, you're tuned to 103.5 MHz FM and bringing to you your request right now is your friend Laishram Bijaya. So guys, let's not waste much time and just get started and go on because it's your day today. So send in your SMS, your choice of song, because playing them is my pleasure and I'm sure all of us would just enjoy it, right? Well, let's get started. And here you are with the first request number.

was requested by Romeo from Chajing, and the track was entitled Like Animals by the BTS. Yes, friends, it's a day for you today, so be there and keep enjoying, because it's going to be music of your choice, and I love it playing them. So just be there and keep sending in. And here you are with the next request number, and this is by Michael Jackson.

And friend, that beautiful track was entitled You Are Not Alone, performed by Michael Jackson. Yes, guys, and that very beautiful number was requested from Bamun Lekai by Siddharth and Ronaldo. Well, friends, I'm sure you're having a good time, and it's indeed a big day for you all because your letters are being read, your requests are being played. But before that, let me just remind you that the beautiful day, the significance of today, that is August the 19th. Yes, guys, August 19th is internationally observed, globally observed as the World Humanitarian Day and also the World Photography Day. Yes, friends, the World Humanitarian Day, this honors the, it's for a, observed for a noble cause, of course. It honors the aid workers and people who risk their lives to help others affected by crisis and disasters worldwide. Yes, that is the day observed today. And it's also the World Photography Day. And it's a day to all of photography lovers to take those beautiful shots and reach that is beyond any single person's thought or that we cannot think of. That is what you give us. And in this very beautiful day, I think this is what is just required. This celebrates the art, the craft, and the history of photography. Yes, that is the beautiful day today that is observed internationally, the World Humanitarian Day and World Photography Day. Yes, that is August 19th. And friends, yes, now back to music and your choice of numbers. Well, here you are with the next track. And this track is again performed by Michael Jackson, going to be performed by Michael Jackson, the King of Pop. And this is for the track, the all-time great chart-topping number entitled Billie Jean. Yes, guys, you've heard it right. And this is requested from Khongjom Sapam by Samarendra Hekrujam and from Singjamai by Ripa Akoijam. So friend, enjoy your number by Michael Jackson, the track called Billie Jean.

And friend, that was the number by Ricky Martin entitled Nobody Wants to Be Lonely. And that track was requested from Wang Jing by Bikramjit and Asita. Well, friends, I'm sure you're enjoying your music, right? Well, remain tuned because there's still lots more of your requests coming your way. But just a little reminder, and that's to tell you that you're right now tuned to Sangai Channel, broadcasting Western music program. And today being Wednesday, your request from Akash Fani Imphal.

Yes, friends, the final request track for you, and this is by the band Blue, the track called All Rise, and this is requested by Tanya and friends from Langol. Well, friends, that this is the final number. I'm sure you had a good time enjoying your music. Well, be there tomorrow, same time, same channel, to rock tomorrow Western Music Numbers. Until then, have a good day ahead.

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Chamri Yankai Shubha Tangkakta, Class 8 Ki, Taramathoi Shubha Para, God Created Men and Women as Equal. Thauramasi, Department of Education as Samagra Siksha, Manipur, SSMG, Tengbangalonyana, Sanduk Chabathauramni.

0: The house and its surroundings are a sight of peace in the early morning of April. It nestles by the side of a small stream of crystal clear water. The stream tumbles down the green mountains only 2 miles or so away. There is a stretch of hundreds of acres of fertile land rolling with yellow mustard flower between the mountain range and the house. A garden is in front of the house. Trees of many kinds bearing flowers of various hues and fruits grow on all sides of the house. The courtyard smells of jasmine, which blooms in bunches of white pearls. The fragrance mingles with the thin smoke that rises from sweet-smelling incense sticks. The burning incense sticks are glowing at the altar of God in the middle of the courtyard. Well, I don't see anyone outside the house. Isn't that a Shangbi near the window? Yes, that's her. She is a middle-aged mother of 3 children and a journalist and a women's rights activist. Okay, I will try calling to her. Is anybody home? Can you please come out?
1: Yes, who is it?
0: Oh, dear child, isn't this the home of Saikom Tomba?
1: Yes, it is. How may I help you?
0: Oh, I wanted to give this invitation. Tell your father it is for the wedding of Thangjam family.
1: Sure, uncle. I will definitely inform Pabung.
0: Nupi Macha, are you Tamo Tomba's daughter?
1: Yes, I am. I am the youngest one. My name is Lanthoi.
0: Oh, well, it was nice meeting you. Don't forget to inform your father about the wedding.
1: I won't, uncle. I will put this invitation in the letterbox.
2: Ibema, who was it?
1: Ima, that uncle was here to give an invitation to the wedding of the Thangjams.
2: Oh, is that so? I'll tell your father about it. By the way, have you finished your study?
1: Yes, Ima. I finished it last night. Today being a Sunday, I want to do something interesting.
2: Tell me what you want to do.
1: Ima, tomorrow I'm going to represent the Siroi Lily House as a speaker in a symposium at our school.
2: Really? On what topic?
1: The topic is God created men and women as equals. Ima, will you spare some time to have a discussion with me?
2: Why don't you discuss it with your father?
1: I did.

0: But he had a visitor and I couldn't wait for him.
1: Well, you should not disturb your father when he is with visitors. He helps me a lot with many other chores. Did he tell anything about the topic?
0: Pawung says that the world is full of inequalities. We have to find a way to bring equality between men and women.
1: Your father is right. In no society do women enjoy the same opportunities enjoyed by men. It is because of your father that I feel no difference or inequality at home. But outside our home, I have seen women have been subjugated in many ways. It is against the will of God. God has sent men and women to our earth to share the joys and sorrows of life equally, to share His blessings and to enjoy the bounty of nature equally. This is what your topic means.
0: Imma, if I remember, you have written articles where you said that women, who are half of the human race, are as important as men.
1: And not only articles, I have given speeches on the same topic at various occasions.
0: Yes, Imma. That particular program which I attended with you, it was a very good program. I got to hear you speaking. Dear Imma, our home is full of love with you.
1: Oh, really? But I fear you will ask for something in return.
0: No, Imma, I won't. I fail to realize that a topic of my symposium is right here at our home.
1: As a matter of fact, mother is the fountain of love in a family. This bond of love is beyond comparison with anything else in the world. It is because of this that motherhood has been glorified. Never forget that women accept challenges in life to become a mother.
0: I won't, Imma.
1: Pioneer women testify to the equality of women with men. Actually, life is not possible without both women and men.
0: Imma, I remember Bobok telling me stories of pioneer women. She narrated stories of brave queens like Linthoingambi and Kurangannayini, who were as brave as kings. There were also brave women among the common people. These women were makers of home, family, society, and the nation. They were the civilizing influences.
1: At the same time, they were also adventurers who claimed their shares in free land, plowed and raised crops with their own hands, and drove cattle. Modern women have become mountaineers, naturalists, astronauts, scientists, soldiers, and political leaders. This proves that there is nothing a woman cannot do, and also that women and men were created as equals.
0: Imma, you have thrown light on the equality of men and women and have also emphasized that the world is still an unequal world.
1: Yes, you are right, my dear Lanthoy.
0: Imma, is it also true that women are a part of the government in many countries? Even in India, we have Indira Gandhi, the first woman prime minister, Pratibha Patil, who was the first woman president. And there is Nirmala Sitharaman, the first woman finance minister in the Union Cabinet.
1: New Zealand is also an example. Jacinda Ardern was the Prime Minister of New Zealand for 2 consecutive terms. This is an indication that women are not less than men.
0: There is also the astronaut Kalpana Chawla, who has been to space. There are many other women leaders. Even in sports, many Manipuri women are excelling. But Imma, there are moments where I feel that the women, not only in the country, but even at our state, are looked down by the opposite gender.
1: That is why we say that even if a community or a society is rich, without equal thoughts and behavior, that community or society will never be able to prosper.

0: Even to this day, girls are not allowed to go to schools.
1: Really, Ima?
0: Instead, they are made to stay at home and do the chores.
1: Oh God, this is the 21st century and they still behave like people of the olden days.
0: You had earlier mention of inequalities, right?
1: Yes, Ima.
0: This is one. In order to avoid this, the Indian government has taken up schemes to enable the girls to get proper education. The second declaration of the UN states that women will have equal participation in political and economic decision making.
1: Ima, and what does the next declaration say?
0: The third is equal reward for equal work.
1: Equal reward for equal work? Can you please explain more on that?
0: Well, this one has a deeper meaning. In many places, women work equally to men. They earn and look after the family too, like any man. Even of the work they do are the same. In some countries, women are paid less than men.
1: Oh my God!
0: Which is very unfortunate. So, the United Nations has made the declaration that there should be equal pay for equal work.
1: Yes.
2: Is anyone home? Hello? Can someone please come out?
3: I hear people talking inside. I have some more invitations to give away. Somebody must come out now before I get late.
1: And Ima, among all the declarations of the United Nations, the one that says that violation against women should be stopped needs to apply by us all.
0: Oh wow, my daughter has learned a lot. Yes, according to it, we should always remember that men and women are equal.
1: Now I know what it means. God has created men and women as equals. I also now understand the topic of my symposium. Later at night, I will go through the notes once again. And I am confident that I will perform well tomorrow.
2: Is anyone home? Hello?
0: Hey, who was that? Oh, Lantho Ibima. I think someone is out at the front. Come, let's go and see who is it.
2: Oh, Itema, it's me. I had come to give this invitation card.
0: Please come up here and sit down.
2: No, Itema, it's all right. You know, I had to ask the neighbors for this address.
1: Kaka, wasn't that you in the morning who had come with an invitation?
2: Oh, yes, it was me. I am left with this one. When I asked the neighbors, they told me to keep this with Tamutumba.
0: Whose invitation is that?
2: Itema, it's for someone named Saikom Ningol Ibechaubi.
0: Oh yes, that is our elder sister-in-law. You can give the invitation to me. I will pass it to her.
2: Oh, thank you, Itema. I will take your leave then.
1: Ima, I'm very excited thinking about tomorrow's symposium. I know I will give my best.
0: Good. I wish I could also come and listen to you speak.
1: Even if you don't get to hear me, you will definitely get the prize.
0: Oh!

0: ꯁꯟꯗꯣꯛꯆꯔꯤꯕ ꯊꯧꯔꯝ ꯑꯁꯤ ꯗꯤꯄꯥꯔꯠꯃꯦꯟꯠ ꯑꯣꯐ ꯑꯦꯖꯨꯀꯦꯁꯟ ꯏꯁ ꯁꯃꯒ꯭ꯔ ꯁꯤꯛꯁꯥ ꯃꯅꯤꯄꯨꯔꯒꯤ ꯃꯈꯥꯗ ꯄꯨꯊꯣꯛꯆꯕꯅꯤ꯫ ꯊꯧꯔꯝ ꯑꯁꯤ ꯗꯤꯄꯥꯔꯠꯃꯦꯟꯠ ꯑꯣꯐ ꯑꯦꯖꯨꯀꯦꯁꯟ ꯏꯁꯀꯤ ꯌꯨꯇ꯭ꯌꯨꯕ ꯆꯦꯅꯦꯜꯗꯁꯨ ꯇꯥꯕ ꯐꯪꯕꯤꯒꯅꯤ꯫ ꯉꯁꯤꯒꯤ ꯀ꯭ꯂꯥꯁ ꯑꯩꯠꯀꯤ ꯏꯪꯂꯤꯁ ꯁꯕꯖꯦꯛꯀꯤ ꯇꯥꯡꯀꯛ ꯑꯁꯤꯒ ꯃꯔꯤ ꯂꯩꯅꯕ ꯋꯥꯍꯪ ꯍꯪꯖꯔꯤ꯫
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1: Road Transport and Highways Minister Nitin Gadkari today said the government's foremost priority is to provide high-quality infrastructure while maintaining cost effectiveness. He emphasized that there can be no compromise on the quality of infrastructure development. Mr. Gadkari was addressing the fourth edition of the Tunnels and Bridges Conference in New Delhi. He said his ministry would review the existing provisions governing subcontracting of highway works to ensure that contractual requirements are strictly adhered to and that responsibility for quality and timely execution remains clearly with the principal contractor. US Ambassador to India Sergio Gore today described the Union Territory of Jammu and Kashmir as an important part of India and said the governments at the centre and in the region have taken significant steps to improve security in the Union Territory. The US envoy was talking to media after holding a meeting with Jammu and Kashmir Chief Minister Umar Abdullah at his residence in Srinagar. Chief Minister Umar Abdullah said the meeting focused on India-US relations and areas where the United States can engage with Jammu and Kashmir. India's young sensation Ayush Shetty has expressed happiness after securing a second round victory in the men's singles event at the BWF Badminton World Championships in New Delhi. Talking to media, Shetty said it was a comfortable victory and he is happy to move forward in the tournament. The 21-year-old shuttler is the only Indian remaining in the men's singles draw. India's Unnati Hooda today described her match against Canada's Michelle Lee as a good contest and praised her opponent for playing really well. Talking to media, the Indian prodigy said she was happy with the way she played but felt unfortunate that she could not convert her performance into a win. Defence Secretary Rajesh Kumar Singh has concluded his two-day visit to Armenia. During the visit, he held bilateral meetings with Deputy Defence Minister of Armenia, Karin Brutyon, and First Deputy Defence Minister and Chief of General Staff of Armenia, Edward Azrian. The Defence Ministry said that the discussions covered the entire gamut of ongoing defence and military technical cooperation, with particular emphasis on capacity building, training, military technical cooperation, and defence research and development. It added that the two sides also exchanged the terms of reference for institutionalizing joint services staff talks between the Indian and Armenian armed forces. In hockey, India registered a comprehensive 5-3 victory over arch-rivals Pakistan in the final Pool D encounter of Men's FIH World Cup at Amstelveen in the Netherlands today to qualify for the second round. The defeat ended Pakistan's campaign in the group stage. India registered a commanding 165-run victory over host Sri Lanka in the first test in Galle today to take a 1-0 lead in the two-match series. Sri Lanka, chasing a target of 372 runs for victory, were bowled out for 206 during the post-lunch session on the fifth and final day. Indian left-arm spinner Manav Suthar was the architect of India's victory, taking 6 wickets in the second innings to finish with a maiden 10-wicket match haul in only his second test. And that is the end of this news bulletin.
2: अब सुनिए आज शाम 6:30 बजे प्रसारित मार्केट मंत्र कार्यक्रम का पुनः प्रसारण।

0: then these two things are at work. So you'll be able to explain almost 70 to 80% of what's going on by just focusing on these two things. So what's happening is it's not happening to the satisfaction of most of the participants of the markets, most of the holders of the shares. It could be institutional people might be moving it, which typically tends to be the case. Domestic and foreign players, they tend to move the markets. But there are also Indian investors who are investing through our domestic mutual funds and other institutions. So those things, their sentiments are also important. So the other way of looking at it, a more positive spin, if I'm allowed to give, is that Indian investors continue to be okay with how things are with India. Otherwise, it would have really declined in a very, very big way. And mind you, the things that are making markets move up are all these AI-based companies who are producing the AI IP or the chip. Now, we don't really, really have those kind of players in our country. So we will have a player who will be doing data centers and stuff like that, but not the frontline things which are moving markets elsewhere, say in South Korea or Japan or US. So the fact, it is actually the other way of looking at it, is that it is reflecting resilience. Now, that doesn't help. It's a high-risk investment. And these are what the vagaries are. So therefore, another lesson is that you, obviously, people talk about asset allocation, that you need to be in equities, gold, and debt. That mix you're getting back to the textbook. Mm-hmm. And how do you do it in for a retail investor, for people like you and me? You can look at multi-asset allocation funds. Mm-hmm. And if you look at how they've been doing it every time period, 6 months, one year, 3 years, 2 years, you'll find them doing much better than even index funds.
1: All right.
0: So those things are coming back and they are actually showing. And typically, and during these periods, you get to know also which fund manager, which fund house, which scheme does well. So it's not about how you do well when the markets are doing well. Mm. It's also when the market downturn happens, men and the boys get separated.
1: All right. Very interesting point you make, Udayanov, the domestic investors. But let's talk of the foreign portfolio investors and the foreign institutional investors. After a long, long time, let's say after almost 6 months or even 8 months now, there have been a positive inflow from the FPIs and FIIs. And that is quite positive, of course, not manifesting into what we are seeing in the Indian markets. But as well, if we see the primary market as well, not getting quite buoyed up, rather being very tepid, you're saying?
0: Yeah, it's not such a bad thing, Nishit, you know, because there have been these complaints that, you know, you bring an IPO and it's exorbitantly priced. You know, you need to keep something in the on the table for the smaller investors or the other investors, that these episodes are of founders and other large investors who had invested in initially of making money. That's a fair game. But in these kind of circumstances, maybe one good thing is IPOs is happening. If things were bad, IPOs wouldn't have happened. So again, I'm coming back to the resilience. If market people were not feeling excited about it, they wouldn't have come with the IPO. They would have postponed it. So those periods we have also seen. So that one thing is that it's looking okay. These people are coming in. But the pricing, I would argue, is likely to be much better. You won't find analysts complaining that it's unfairly priced or whatever, and those things are going to happen, and you'll also have a pipeline of these things, these kind of companies coming in.
2: भारतीय प्रतिभूति और विनिमय बोर्ड सीबी ने कहा है कि हाल ही में शुरू किए गए क्लोजिंग ऑक्शन सेशन सीएएस में किसी भी तरह की हेराफेरी और इसे बदनाम करने की कोशिश को बर्दाश्त नहीं किया जाएगा. सीबी के 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

0: 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The Union Cabinet yesterday approved five projects worth over 13,000 crore rupees, including four railway and one highway project. Briefing media after the meeting in New Delhi yesterday, Information and Broadcasting Minister Ashwini Vaishnaw said, the Union Cabinet under the leadership of Prime Minister Narendra Modi has cleared four multi-tracking projects of railway covering eight districts across four states of West Bengal, Odisha, Tamil Nadu and Andhra Pradesh. He said with total estimated cost of 9,450 crore rupees, the projects are scheduled for completion by 2030-31.
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0: Road Transport and Highways Minister Nitin Gadkari yesterday said that the government's foremost priority is to provide high-quality infrastructure while maintaining cost-effectiveness. He emphasized that there can be no compromise in the quality of infrastructure development. Mr. Gadkari was addressing the fourth edition of the Tunnels and Bridges Conference in New Delhi. He said his ministry would review the existing provisions governing subcontracting of highway works to ensure that contractual requirements are strictly adhered to and that responsibility for quality and timely execution remains clearly with the principal contractor. U.S. Ambassador to India Sergio Gore yesterday described the Union Territory of Jammu and Kashmir as an important part of India and said the governments at the centre and in the region have taken significant steps to improve security in the Union Territory. The U.S. envoy was talking to media after holding a meeting with Jammu and Kashmir Chief Minister Umar Abdullah at his residence in Srinagar. Chief Minister Umar Abdullah said the meeting focused on India-US relations and areas where the United States can engage with Jammu and Kashmir. Union Minister Kiran Rijiju has termed the claim as false that China has entered 60 kilometers into Arunachal Pradesh. In a social media post, Mr. Rijiju said that photos and videos from Bangladesh were being used to

falsely portray Chinese entry into Arunachal Pradesh. He said such claims could demoralize army personnel regarding the border and create unnecessary confusion. The minister said that the India-China border issue is a serious matter and an appeal to people not to make false or unverified claims on such a sensitive issue. A court in West Bengal's Nadia district has ordered the issuance of an arrest warrant against Trinamool Congress MP Mahua Moitra for failing to appear before it in an alleged hate speech case. The Krishnanagar court has also directed that a report on the execution of the warrant to be submitted by the 28th of August. The Directorate of Revenue Intelligence, DRI, has busted a wildlife trafficking syndicate involved in the illicit trade of ivory artifacts and seized 54 intricately carved ivory items in Lucknow. The seized items include animal figurines of bulls, elephants and dogs, as well as human figurines depicting a warrior and a mother holding her child. In hockey, India registered a comprehensive 5-3 victory over arch rivals Pakistan in the final Pool D encounter of Men's FIH World Cup at Amstelveen in the Netherlands yesterday to qualify for the second round. The defeat ended Pakistan's campaign in the group stage. India registered a commanding 165-run victory over hosts Sri Lanka in the first test in Guam yesterday to take a 1-0 lead in the two-match series. Sri Lanka, chasing a target of 372 runs for victory, were bowled out for 206 during the post-lunch session on the fifth and final day. Indian left-arm spinner Manav Sathar was the architect of India's victory, taking 6 wickets in the second innings to finish with a maiden 10-wicket match haul in his second test. The 24-year-old has also become the youngest Indian spinner to take 10 wickets in an overseas test. Civil Aviation Minister K. Ram Mohan Naidu has said that the government aims to triple the country's air cargo volume by 2030. And that is the end of this news bulletin.

made of ivory artifacts and seized 54 intricately carved ivory items in Lucknow. The seized items include animal figurines of bulls, elephants and dogs, as well as human figurines depicting a warrior and a mother holding her child. In hockey, India registered a comprehensive 5-3 victory over arch rivals Pakistan in the final Pool D encounter of NEL's FIH World Cup at Amstelveen, Netherlands yesterday. To qualify for the second round, the defeat ended Pakistan's campaign in the group stage. A court in West Bengal's Nadia district has ordered the issuance of an arrest warrant against Trinamool Congress MP Mahua Matra for failing to appear before it in an alleged hate speech case. The Krishnanagar court also directed that a report on the execution of the warrant be submitted by the 28th of August. India registered a commanding 165-run victory over host Sri Lanka in the first test in Galle yesterday to take a 1-0 lead in the two-match series. Sri Lanka, chasing a target of 372 runs of victory, were bowled out for 206 during the post-lunch session on the fifth and final day. Indian left-arm spinner Manav Sudhir was the architect of India's victory, taking 6 wickets in the second innings to finish with a maiden 10-wicket match haul in only his second test. And that is the end of this news bulletin.

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1: This is Akashvani, the news read by Akhila. The Union Cabinet yesterday approved 5 projects worth over 13,000 crore rupees, including 4 railway and 1 highway project. Briefing media after the meeting in New Delhi yesterday, Information and Broadcasting Minister Ashwini Vaishnaw said, the Union Cabinet, under the leadership of Prime Minister Narendra Modi, has cleared 4 multi-tracking projects of railway covering 8 districts across 4 states of West Bengal, Odisha, Tamil Nadu and Andhra Pradesh. He said, with total estimated cost of 9,450 crore rupees, the projects are scheduled for completion by 2030-31.
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1: Road Transport and Highways Minister Nitin Gadkari yesterday said the government's foremost priority is to provide high-quality infrastructure while maintaining cost effectiveness. He emphasized that there can be no compromise on the quality of infrastructure development. Mr. Gadkari was addressing the 4th edition of the Tunnels and Bridges Conference in New Delhi. He said his ministry would review the existing provisions governing subcontracting of highway works to ensure that contractual requirements are strictly adhered to and that responsibility for quality and timely execution remains clearly with the principal contractor. Union Home Minister Amit Shah will chair the Southern Zonal Council SZC meeting today in Mahabalipuram, Tamil Nadu. The council comprises the states of Andhra Pradesh, Karnataka, Kerala, Tamil Nadu and Telangana and the union territories of Puducherry, Andaman and Nicobar Islands and Lakshadweep. The meeting will be attended by the Lieutenant Governors, Chief Ministers and Administrators of the member states and union territories of the southern region along with 2 senior ministers from each state. Union Minister Kiran Rijiju has termed the claim as false that China has entered 60 kilometers into Arunachal Pradesh. In a social media post, Mr. Rijiju said, photos and videos from Bangladesh were being used to falsely portray Chinese entry into Arunachal Pradesh. He said such claims could demoralize army personnel guarding the border and create unnecessary confusion. The minister said that the India-China border issue is a serious matter and appealed to people to not make any false or unverified claims on such a sensitive issue. Defence Secretary Rajesh Kumar Singh has concluded his 2-day visit to Armenia. During the visit, he held bilateral meetings with Deputy Defence Minister of Armenia, Karen Brutyan, and First Deputy Defence Minister and Chief of General Staff of Armenia, Edward Azarian. The Defence Ministry said that the discussions cover the entire cabinet of ongoing defence and military technical cooperation with particular emphasis on capacity building, training, military technical cooperation and defence research and development. Bangladesh will hold its presidential election today with lawmakers set to choose between the ruling BNP stalwart Mirza Fakhrul Islam Alamgir and 11-party opposition alliance candidate Colonel retired Oli Ahmed. The voting will take place for the first time in a presidential election after a gap of 35 years. In hockey, India registered a comprehensive 5-3 victory over arch rivals Pakistan in the final Pool D encounter of NENT's FIH World Cup at Amstel Wien, Netherlands yesterday to qualify for the second round. The defeat ended Pakistan's campaign into the group stage. India

Registered a commanding 165-run victory over hosts Sri Lanka in the first test in Galle yesterday to take a 1-0 lead in the two-match series. Sri Lanka, chasing a target of 372 runs for victory, were bowled out for 206 during the post-lunch session on the fifth and final day. Indian left-arm spinner Manas Sathar was the architect of India's victory, taking 6 wickets in the second innings to finish with a maiden 10-wicket match haul only in his second test. The 24-year-old also became the youngest Indian spinner to take 10 wickets in an overseas test. And that is the end of this news bulletin.

0: This is Akashvani, the news read by Akhila. The UN cabinet yesterday approved 5 projects worth over 13,000 crore rupees, including 4 railway and 1 highway project. Briefing media after the meeting in New Delhi yesterday, Information and Broadcasting Minister Ashwini Vaishnaw said the Union Cabinet under the leadership of Prime Minister Narendra Modi has cleared 4 multi-tracking projects of railway covering 8 districts across 4 states of West Bengal, Odisha, Tamil Nadu and Andhra Pradesh. He said with total estimated cost of 9,450 crore rupees, the projects are scheduled for completion by 2030-31.
1: 5 बहुत बड़े फैसले लिए हैं पहले 4 प्रोजेक्ट्स हैं जो कि रेलवे के हैं और पांचवा प्रोजेक्ट हाईवे का है पहले 4 प्रोजेक्ट में जो हावड़ा से चेन्नई की रूट है मेन लाइन है इस मेन लाइन के क्वाड्रुपलिंग के 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
0: Road Transport and Highways Minister Nitin Gadkari yesterday said the government's foremost priority is to provide high-quality infrastructure while maintaining cost-effectiveness. He emphasized that there can be no compromise in the quality of infrastructure development. Mr. Gadkari was addressing the 4th edition of the Tunnels and Bridges Conference in New Delhi. He said his ministry would review the existing provisions governing subcontracting of highway works to ensure that contractual requirements are strictly adhered to and that responsibility for quality and timely execution remains clearly with the principal contractor. Union Home Minister Amit Shah will chair the Southern Zonal Council SZC meeting today in Mahabalipuram, Tamil Nadu. The council comprises the states of Andhra Pradesh, Karnataka, Kerala, Tamil Nadu and Telangana and the union territories of Puducherry, Andaman and Nicobar Islands and Lakshadweep. The meeting will be attended by the Lieutenant Governors, Chief Ministers and Administrators of the member states and union territories of the southern region along with 2 senior ministers from each state. Union Minister Kiran Rijiju has termed the claim as false that China has entered 60 kilometers into Arunachal Pradesh. In a social media post, Mr. Rijiju said photos and videos from Bangladesh were being used to falsely portray Chinese entry into Arunachal Pradesh. He said such claims could demoralize army personnel guarding the border and create unnecessary confusion. The minister said the India-China border issue is a serious matter and appealed to people not to make any false or unverified claims on such a sensitive issue. Defence Secretary Rajesh Kumar Singh has concluded his 2-day visit to Armenia. During the visit, he held bilateral meetings with Deputy Defence Minister of Armenia, Karan Bertian, and First Deputy Defence Minister and Chief of General Staff of Armenia, Edward Asarian. The Defence Ministry said that the discussions cover the entire gamut of ongoing defence and military technical cooperation, with a particular emphasis on capacity building, training, military technical cooperation, and defence research and development. Bangladesh will hold its presidential election today, with lawmakers set to choose between the ruling BNP stalwart Mirza Fakhrul Islam Alamgir and 11-party opposition alliance candidate Colonel retired Oli Ahmed. The voting will take place for the first time in a presidential election after a gap of 35 years. In hockey, India registered a comprehensive 5-3 victory over arch rivals Pakistan in the final pool day encounter of Men's FIH World Cup at Amstel Wien in the Netherlands yesterday to qualify for the second round. The defeat ended Pakistan's campaign in the group stage. India registered a commanding 165-run victory over host Sri Lanka in the first test in Goa yesterday to take a 1-0 lead in the 2-match series. Sri Lanka chasing a target of 372 runs for victory were bowled out for 206 during the post-lunch session on the 5th and final day. Indian left-arm spinner Manav Sathar was the architect of India's victory, taking 6 wickets in the second innings to finish with a maiden 10-wicket match haul in only his second test. The 24-year-old also became the youngest Indian spinner to take 10 wickets in an overseas test. And that is the end of this news bulletin.

0: बड़े फैसले लिए हैं।
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2: Mr. Vaishnoi informed that the cabinet has also approved the upgradation of the Muzaffarpur Sitamarhi Sonbarsa section of National Highway 22 in Bihar to four-lane standard at a total capital cost of over 3,590 crore rupees. Union Minister Kiran Rijiju has termed the claim as false that China has entered 60 kilometers into Arunachal Pradesh. In a social media post, Mr. Rijiju said photos and videos from Bangladesh were being used to falsely portray Chinese entry into Arunachal Pradesh. He said such claims could demoralize army personnel guarding the border and create unnecessary confusion. The minister said the India-China border issue is a serious matter and appealed to people not to make false or unverified claims on such a sensitive issue. Defence Minister Rajnath Singh will hold a bilateral meeting with the Defence Minister of Japan, Shinjiro Koizumi, in New Delhi today. The meeting is expected to further strengthen bilateral defence relations, enhance strategic trust and cooperation, promote stability and security in the Indo-Pacific region. The two ministers will exchange views on deeper maritime security cooperation and closer defence equipment and technology collaboration under the Make in India framework. The deadline for submitting the applications in the ongoing special intensive revision in Delhi has been extended till 24th of this month. According to the Chief Electoral Officer of Delhi, the draft electoral roll will now be published on 31st of this month. The last day to file claims and objections will be 30th of next month. The process of resolving these objections will be completed by 31st October, followed by the publication of the final electoral roll on 4th of November. Defence Secretary Rajesh Kumar Singh has concluded his two-day visit to Armenia. During the visit, he held bilateral meetings with Deputy Defence Minister of Armenia, Karan Brutyan, and First Deputy Defence Minister and Chief of General Staff of Armenia, Edward Asaryan. The Defence Ministry said that the discussions covered the entire gamut of ongoing defence and military technical cooperation, with particular emphasis on capacity building, training, military technical cooperation and defence research and development. Bangladesh will hold its presidential election today, with lawmakers set to choose between the ruling BNP stalwart Mirza Fakhrul Islam Alamgir and 11-party opposition alliance candidate Colonel Oli Ahmed. The voting will take place for the first time in a presidential election after a gap of 35 years. The voting will be held at the Parliament Jatiya Sangsad from 2 p.m. to 5 p.m. today. In badminton, Indian shuttlers will be in action on the pre-quarterfinals day of the BWF World Championships at the Indira Gandhi Indoor Stadium in New Delhi today. Indian ace and former world champion PV Sindhu will lock horns with third seed Wang Yiyi of China in the women's singles. Indian debutant Ayush Shetty will be up against 11th seed Ali Farhan of Indonesia in the men's singles. In hockey, India registered a comprehensive 5-3 victory over arch rivals Pakistan in the final Pool D encounter of Men's FIH World Cup at Amstel Wien in the Netherlands yesterday to qualify for the second round. The defeat ended Pakistan's campaign in the group stage. In men's cricket, India registered a commanding 165-run victory over hosts Sri Lanka in the first test in Gaul yesterday to take a 1-0 lead in the two-match series. And that is the end of this news bulletin.